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6: Weather forecast overnight for Cochise County in southeast Arizona. Mostly clear, mild overnight, 65 to 70 for the low, very light winds. Light northwest winds Tuesday, mostly sunny and hot, right around 100, 102 degrees. And those temperatures will stay the same on Wednesday, mostly sunny skies, around 102. Those temperatures will cool just slightly, upper 90s on Thursday, partly sunny, could be a shower or thunderstorm. From the Canyon Country Weather Center, this is meteorologist Tim Root.
7: It's 102 degrees.
8: Arizona News Audio. Flanked by company officials and a giant inflatable beaver corporate mascot, Governor Katie Hobbs cuts the ribbon on Arizona's first Buc-ee's in Goodyear this morning.
9: I'm excited that this will be another landmark for Arizona, right up there with the Grand Canyon.
8: Three significant fires in Arizona. The newest, the Pocket Fire, threatening Oak Creek Canyon and prompting evacuations. It's forced the closure of State Route 89A north of Sedona. No containment. The Rock Canyon Fire near Utah is now 50% contained after burning more than 4,800 acres. And the Sycamore Fire near Globe at 8,000 acres, just 7% contained. A one-year-old has died after being found in a backyard pool in North Phoenix. Today's the last day to register to vote for next month's primary. Mail-in ballots scheduled to go out this week. To track your ballot, Kelly Jones with the Secretary of State's office recommends you sign up for ballot tracks.
10: In Arizona, it is the most straightforward way to ensure that your ballot is counted and that you are updated in real time.
8: Connie Weber, Arizona News Audio.
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2: ABC News, I'm Stephanie Officer. President Trump reversing course when it comes to his threats of bombing Iran. Earlier today, he had a softer tone when responding to reporters about the negotiation process to end the months-long conflict. Mr. Trump now insisting the diplomacy Vice President Vance is leading will prevent any escalation in the Strait of Hormuz, saying the U.S. naval blockade was more effective.
3: I think the blockade was more impactful than dropping bombs, if you want to know the truth. It was like I said, they call it the steel wall. Nobody got through. Not one ship got through, able to go to Iran. They got through if we wanted them to go through.
2: Terrifying moment in Illinois earlier today after a home explosion in Dixon left one person seriously injured with burns to the face and legs. Dixon's deputy fire chief Adam Arnold said they detected high gas readings.
4: Crews did continue to find gas readings further and further down the street, so that's when we decided to make the move to evacuate the entire neighborhood and relocate residents.
2: This is ABC News.
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10: I'm Karen Johnson. After Sierra Vista police looked into an incident involving a barricaded suspect Friday night in a neighborhood close to Valerie Lane, one person is in custody. A representative for the Sierra Vista Police Department stated officers responded to a suspected assault. After that, the suspect was found in a home where he was still barricaded as of Friday night. While the fight was still going on, police did shut down the area between Judd Street and Sulger Street. The agency warned locals and drivers to stay away from the area. After a recent hiring process for a permanent chief was completed, the city of Douglas selected Lieutenant Michael Lomelli as acting police chief starting June 28. The city's candidate for the permanent position withdrew his name from consideration following a thorough search, according to a news release issued by the city manager. For details, go to myheraldreview.com. For Canyon Country, I'm Karen Johnson.
11: Weather forecast overnight for Cochise County in southeast Arizona. Mostly clear, mild overnight, 65 to 70 for the low, very light winds. Light northwest winds Tuesday, mostly sunny and hot, right around 100, 102 degrees. And those temperatures will stay the same on Wednesday, mostly sunny skies, around 102. Those temperatures will cool just slightly, upper 90s on Thursday, partly sunny, could be a shower or thunderstorm. From the Canyon Country Weather Center, this is meteorologist Tim Root.
12: It's 102 degrees.
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18: Arizona News Audio. Flanked by company officials and a giant inflatable beaver corporate mascot, Governor Katie Hobbs cuts the ribbon on Arizona's first Buc-ee's in Goodyear this morning.
19: I'm excited that this will be another landmark for Arizona, right up there with the Grand Canyon.
18: Three significant fires in Arizona. The newest, the Pocket Fire, threatening Oak Creek Canyon and prompting evacuations. It's forced the closure of State Route 89A north of Sedona. No containment. The Rock Canyon Fire near Utah is now 50% contained after burning more than 4,800 acres. And the Sycamore Fire near Globe at 8,000 acres, just 7% contained. A one-year-old has died after being found in a backyard pool in North Phoenix. Today's the last day to register to vote for next month's primary. Mail-in ballots scheduled to go out this week. To track your ballot, Callie Jones with the Secretary of State's office recommends you sign up for ballot tracks.
20: In Arizona, it is the most straightforward way to ensure that your ballot is counted and that you are updated in real time.
18: Connie Weber, Arizona News Audio.
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1: I'm Stephanie Officer. A state of emergency active in Los Angeles, where a warehouse fire burning since Wednesday is prompting air quality alerts. 85 million pounds of decaying food is burning. Building owners say the flames may have started while contractors were testing solar panels on the roof. City Council member Isabel Jurado today.
2: Families are still dealing with the smoke, odor, ash, closed parks and community spaces, disrupted routines, and serious concerns about what they are breathing.
1: Months of negotiations leading Congress to make progress on passing one of the most significant housing reforms in decades. Today, the Senate voted 85-5 on the 21st Century Road to Housing Act, the bill aiming to allow more housing and home ownership by loosening regulations on construction and limiting Wall Street investors from buying homes families could purchase instead. The bill now heads to the House, where it is also expected to pass with bipartisan support as early as tomorrow. This is ABC News. Subpoenas linked to ICE raids in Minnesota, next.
3: A federal judge on Monday tossed out multiple Justice Department subpoenas that were issued back in January to Minnesota Governor Tim Walz and other officials tied to a federal investigation regarding the state's cooperation with immigration enforcement. Patrick Schiltz, the chief judge of the Minnesota Federal District Court, found that the subpoenas were part of a campaign to retaliate and pressure state officials who resisted cooperating with immigration and customs enforcement officers. The federal probe was announced against the backdrop of the Trump administration's aggressive surge in Minnesota that drew widespread protests and led to the deaths of two American citizens. Alex Mallon, ABC News, Washington.
1: A sixth arrest has been made in connection with the alleged plot to attack the UFC event at the White House earlier this month. Prosecutors say Jordan Rickner of Missouri was part of the group allegedly planning to use explosives, drones, to force an evacuation before opening fire on people fleeing. Stephanie Officer, ABC News.
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11: Weather forecast overnight for Cochise County in southeast Arizona. Mostly clear, mild overnight, 65 to 70 for the low, very light winds. Light northwest winds Tuesday, mostly sunny and hot, right around 100, 102 degrees. And those temperatures will stay the same on Wednesday, mostly sunny skies, around 102. Those temperatures will cool just slightly, upper 90s on Thursday, partly sunny, could be a shower or thunderstorm. From the Canyon Country Weather Center, this is meteorologist Tim Root.
12: It's 101 degrees.
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1: ABC News, I'm Stephanie Officer. President Trump presenting a softer tone when speaking about the negotiations with Iran to end the months-long conflict. He now insists the diplomacy from Vice President Vance and the U.S. negotiating team will prevent any further escalation in the Strait of Hormuz.
2: As long as they respect us, I don't want to use the word fear because that's an inappropriate word, but as long as they respect us, we're not going to have any trouble. We have total control of the Strait.
1: Terrifying moments in Dixon, Illinois, after an early morning explosion forced hundreds to leave. Deputy Fire Chief Adam Arnold.
3: Crews quickly extinguished the fire. One resident of the home was found outside, suffering burn injuries to his face and legs.
1: That person flown to Rockford for treatment. After firefighters investigated the area, they detected gas readings in nearby homes. The entire neighborhood of 400 residents evacuated as a precaution. This is ABC News. Legendary music producer Clive Davis has passed away.
4: A five-time Grammy winner and member of the Rock and Roll Hall of Fame, Clive Davis is credited with discovering and guiding some of the biggest musicians ever, from Aretha Franklin to Earth, Wind & Fire to modern acts like Maroon 5 and Alicia Keys. A statement from his family says Davis shaped the soundtrack of countless lives and left an indelible mark on our culture. Mike Dubusky, ABC News.
1: Davis's family says he died peacefully in New York City today. He was 94. Millions are in the path of severe weather to start off the week. From Texas to New Jersey, regions are on high alert for massive hail, flash flooding, and damaging winds. The dangerous conditions already taking the lives of one in Kansas and two in Illinois, according to authorities. I'm Stephanie Officer, ABC News.
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11: Weather forecast overnight for Cochise County in southeast Arizona. Mostly clear, mild overnight, 65 to 70 for the low, very light winds. Light northwest winds Tuesday, mostly sunny and hot, right around 100, 102 degrees. And those temperatures will stay the same on Wednesday, mostly sunny skies, around 102. Those temperatures will cool just slightly, upper 90s on Thursday, partly sunny, could be a shower or thunderstorm. From the Canyon Country Weather Center, this is meteorologist Tim Root.
12: It's 97 degrees.
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1: ABC News, I'm Stephanie Officer. A state of emergency in Los Angeles' Boyle Heights neighborhood, where a warehouse fire burning since Wednesday is prompting air quality alerts. 85 million pounds of decaying food up in flames. Building owners say the inferno may have started while contractors were testing solar panels. Mayor Karen Bass says air quality has improved, but the city is acting.
2: We have thousands more air purifiers to distribute, thousands more masks to distribute, and we do have two shelters that are open for anyone that wants shelter. It is voluntary, and they are welcome to be there 24 hours a day.
1: Staying in California, Chico officials confirm reports of an active shooter at the Butte County Library. Police say two are dead, one person in custody. They do not believe there is an ongoing threat. A spokesperson for Minority Leader Chuck Schumer says Senate Democrats plan on forcing a vote on the House-passed Iran War Powers Resolution tomorrow. This is ABC News. Alan Greenspan, an authoritative voice at the head of the Federal Reserve for nearly two decades, died at 100.
3: Appointed by Ronald Reagan, Alan Greenspan knew the global economy was changing, as he once told Congress.
4: It's becoming increasingly conceptual and less physical, more services and less physical goods.
3: Greenspan oversaw a period of unprecedented prosperity through the 1990s, but his policies were later blamed for contributing to the housing crisis and global recession of 2008. Brian Clark, ABC News.
1: Greenspan's wife, NBC reporter Andrea Mitchell, said he died of complications from Parkinson's. Strong bipartisan support for housing reform on Capitol Hill today. In an 85-5 vote, the Senate passed a bill loosening regulations on home construction while limiting investors from buying homes that could go to families. The bill now heads to the House, where it's expected to pass. Polls show housing costs are a key issue ahead of the midterms. I'm Stephanie Officer, ABC News.
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10: Weather forecast overnight for Cochise County in southeast Arizona. Mostly clear, mild overnight, 65 to 70 for the low, very light winds. Light northwest winds Tuesday, mostly sunny and hot, right around 100, 102 degrees. And those temperatures will stay the same on Wednesday, mostly sunny skies, around 102. Those temperatures will cool just slightly, upper 90s on Thursday, partly sunny, could be a shower or thunderstorm. From the Canyon Country Weather Center, this is meteorologist Tim Root.
11: It's 93 degrees.
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1: ABC News, I'm Stephanie Officer. President Trump offered a softer tone when responding to reporters about the negotiation process with Iran to end the months-long conflict. Now he insists the diplomacy by Vice President Vance will prevent escalation in the Strait of Hormuz.
2: As long as they respect us, I don't want to use the word fear, because that's an inappropriate word. But as long as they respect us, we're not going to have any trouble. We have total control of the strait.
1: Severe storms are making their way from the Midwest to the Northeast. ABC's Ginger Z.
3: There are severe thunderstorm warnings from Twin Rivers, New Jersey to Greensboro, North Carolina, and that is marching east. But we also have severe thunderstorm watches that have had embedded tornadoes confirmed even in parts of Wyoming and Nebraska. Flood watches from Louisiana up to West Virginia, because these storms are carrying with them 2-inch-per-hour rainfall rates or even greater.
1: Millions of honeybees escaped a Texas neighborhood after a semi-trailer of 400 hives tipped over. This is ABC News. The Guthrie family still searching for answers in the disappearance of their mother, Nancy, taken from her Arizona home in February. Now investigators are confirming there was a second ransom note. ABC's Aaron Katursky with the story.
4: Nearly 5 months after Nancy Guthrie was taken from her home by a masked man in the middle of the night, ABC News can disclose the contents of a second ransom note the family received in the days after she vanished. The first note demanded millions in cryptocurrency. Sources tell ABC News the second note claimed Guthrie had died shortly after she was taken and was buried in nature, something her daughter Savannah Guthrie appeared to reference days later in an Instagram post.
5: We beg you now.
1: Grammy-winning hitmaker Clive Davis has died in New York City. He was 94 and passed away from age-related illness. Davis discovered, signed, or guided the careers of a bunch of icons, including Whitney Houston, Aretha Franklin, and Alicia Keys. I'm Stephanie Officer, ABC News.
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11: Weather forecast overnight for Cochise County in southeast Arizona. Mostly clear, mild overnight, 65 to 70 for the low, very light winds. Light northwest winds Tuesday, mostly sunny and hot, right around 100, 102 degrees. And those temperatures will stay the same on Wednesday, mostly sunny skies, around 102. Those temperatures will cool just slightly, upper 90s on Thursday, partly sunny, could be a shower or thunderstorm. From the Canyon Country Weather Center, this is meteorologist Tim Root.
12: It's 89 degrees.
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1: ABC News, I'm Stephanie Officer. The Iran negotiations are proving successful, according to Vice President J.D. Vance, who is on his way back to the U.S. after a weekend of talks. The VP said they created a, quote, good foundation for a successful final deal that would end the months-long conflict. The most immediate, ensuring the Strait of Hormuz stays open. Iran seems to be agreeable, says ABC contributor retired Colonel Steve Ganyard, because President Trump has granted a sanctions waiver on the sale of Iranian oil.
2: But it'll pump billions and billions of dollars into this Iranian regime that we don't know what its future looks like. We don't know, are they really going to come in and join the world community, or are they going to be the same old Iran that we had before, feeding their proxies to sow dissent around the world?
1: That waiver lasts until August 21st. Merlin the Duck, clad in his signature green Mexico jersey, has become that country's unofficial World Cup mascot because of his cuteness and popularity, so much so he overshadowed the Mexican president at her press conference Monday. This is ABC News. A terrifying shootout in Montreal, Canada, Monday. At least two people were killed, including a police officer. ABC's chief justice correspondent, Pierre Thomas.
3: The horror unfolding around 11:30 a.m. near a high-rise building with a grocery store and a restaurant on the first floor. Montreal police crouching behind cars, opening fire. Suspect then appears with a long gun, dressed in camouflage, firing shots at close range. For nearly 3 hours, authorities urging residents to shelter in place. Police confirming a civilian and a police officer killed, a second officer wounded. Investigators confirming the lone gunman was also killed.
1: The union representing horse carriage drivers in New York City's Central Park says it gave members refresher safety training. This comes after police say an 18-year-old tourist died after being thrown from a horse-drawn carriage last week. The New York City Council now considering a plan to phase out those carriages. I'm Stephanie Officer, ABC News.
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1: Weather forecast overnight for Cochise County in southeast Arizona. Mostly clear, mild overnight, 65 to 70 for the low, very light winds. Light northwest winds Tuesday, mostly sunny and hot, right around 102 degrees. And those temperatures will stay the same on Wednesday, mostly sunny skies, around 102. Those temperatures will cool just slightly, upper 90s on Thursday, partly sunny, could be a shower or thunderstorm. From the Canyon Country Weather Center, this is meteorologist Tim Root.
2: It's 82 degrees.
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1: I'm Stephanie Officer. The recent renovation to the National Mall's reflecting pool is already deteriorating, and the Trump administration claims vandals are to blame. ABC's Elizabeth Chelsea.
2: It's been just 2 weeks since the $16 million taxpayer-funded renovation. The blue paint already peeling, the water green with algae. The pool could soon be drained for repairs. President Trump recently promised the renovated pool would last for years.
3: 50 to 100 years before you have to do anything.
2: He blamed the damage on vandals.
3: They cut it very violently.
2: He claims someone slashed the bottom of the pool and pulled up the paint, but provided no evidence.
1: It's Take Your Pet to Work Week, and what better way to celebrate than with Bone Jovi the Cat, who guards the Bone Museum in Brooklyn, New York. He oversees a collection of human bones and anatomical specimens. Bone Jovi was adopted from Best Friends Animal Society last June. This is ABC News. Investigators are confirming there was a second ransom note in the disappearance of Nancy Guthrie, taken from her Arizona home in February. ABC's Aaron Katursky with the story.
4: Nearly 5 months after Nancy Guthrie was taken from her home by a masked man in the middle of the night, ABC News can disclose the contents of a second ransom note the family received in the days after she vanished. The first note demanded millions in cryptocurrency. Sources tell ABC News the second note claimed Guthrie had died shortly after she was taken and was buried in nature, something her daughter Savannah Guthrie appeared to reference days later in an Instagram post.
5: We beg you now.
1: The Federal Aviation Administration announced it'll start rolling out an AI system across the national airspace this fall, aimed at reducing delays and cancellations. The system will predict weather, traffic, and airspace issues and suggest solutions to air traffic controllers. Nationwide operation is expected in 2028. I'm Stephanie Officer, ABC News.
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12: It's 11:06.
13: Weather forecast overnight for Cochise County in southeast Arizona. Mostly clear, mild overnight, 65 to 70 for the low, very light winds. Light northwest winds Tuesday, mostly sunny and hot, right around 100, 102 degrees. And those temperatures will stay the same on Wednesday, mostly sunny skies, around 102. Those temperatures will cool just slightly, upper 90s on Thursday, partly sunny, could be a shower or thunderstorm. From the Canyon Country Weather Center, this is meteorologist Tim Root.
14: It's 81 degrees.
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0: My name is Ruth Faulkner, and I'm running for Superior Court Judge Division 2. I currently work as a deputy county attorney and have been a practicing attorney in Cochise County since 2017. As a graduate of the Sandra Day O'Connor College of Law at Arizona State University, I have the right education and legal experience to make fair and impartial decisions as your next Superior Court judge. Please vote for me, Ruth Faulkner, in the Republican primary on July 21st for Superior Court Judge Division 2.
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1: ABC News, I'm Stephanie Officer. The Iran negotiations are proving successful, according to Vice President J.D. Vance, who is on his way back to the U.S. after a weekend of talks. The VP said they created a, quote, good foundation for a successful final deal that would end the months-long conflict. The most immediate, ensuring the Strait of Hormuz stays open. Iran seems to be agreeable, says ABC contributor retired Colonel Steve Ganyard, because President Trump has granted a sanctions waiver on the sale of Iranian oil.
2: But it'll pump billions and billions of dollars into this Iranian regime that we don't know what its future looks like. We don't know, are they really going to come in and join the world community, or are they going to be the same old Iran that we had before, feeding their proxies to sow dissent around the world?
1: That waiver lasts until August 21st. Merlin the Duck, clad in his signature green Mexico jersey, has become that country's unofficial World Cup mascot because of his cuteness and popularity, so much so he overshadowed the Mexican president at her press conference Monday. This is ABC News. A terrifying shootout in Montreal, Canada, Monday. At least two people were killed, including a police officer. ABC's chief justice correspondent, Pierre Thomas.
3: The horror unfolding around 11:30 a.m. near a high-rise building with a grocery store and a restaurant on the first floor. The Montreal police crouching behind cars, opening fire. A suspect then appears with a long gun, dressed in camouflage, firing shots at close range. For nearly 3 hours, authorities urging residents to shelter in place. Police confirming a civilian and a police officer killed, a second officer wounded. Investigators confirming the lone gunman was also killed.
1: The union representing horse carriage drivers in New York City's Central Park says it gave members refresher safety training. This comes after police say an 18-year-old tourist died after being thrown from a horse-drawn carriage last week. The New York City Council now considering a plan to phase out those carriages. I'm Stephanie Officer, ABC News.
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9: Tuesday weather forecast for Cochise County in southeast Arizona. Another hot one on tap for today. Mostly sunny, 100 to 105 degrees and light west winds. Mostly clear overnight, upper 60s and low 70s for the low and the very light winds. Still hot, still sunny for Wednesday, around 103. It'll be about 102 on Thursday with mostly sunny skies. Maybe a stray shower or thunderstorm Friday. From the Canyon Country Weather Center, this is meteorologist Tim Root.
10: It's 77 degrees.
11: Arizona News Audio. Flanked by company officials and a giant inflatable beaver corporate mascot, Governor Katie Hobbs cuts the ribbon on Arizona's first Buc-ee's in Goodyear this morning.
12: I'm excited that this will be another landmark for Arizona, right up there with the Grand Canyon.
11: Three significant fires in Arizona. The newest, the Pocket Fire, threatening Oak Creek Canyon and prompting evacuations. It's forced the closure of State Route 89A north of Sedona. No containment. The Rock Canyon Fire near Utah is now 50% contained after burning more than 4,800 acres. And the Sycamore Fire near Globe at 8,000 acres, just 7% contained. A one-year-old has died after being found at a backyard pool in North Phoenix. Today's the last day to register to vote for next month's primary. Mail-in ballots scheduled to go out this week. To track your ballot, Callie Jones with the Secretary of State's office recommends you sign up for ballot tracks.
13: In Arizona, it is the most straightforward way to ensure that your ballot is counted and that you are updated in real time.
11: Connie Weber, Arizona News Audio.
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1: ABC News, I'm Stephanie Officer. The Iran negotiations are proving successful, according to Vice President J.D. Vance, who is on his way back to the U.S. after a weekend of talks. The VP said they created a, quote, good foundation for a successful final deal that would end the months-long conflict. The most immediate, ensuring the Strait of Hormuz stays open. Iran seems to be agreeable, says ABC contributor retired Colonel Steve Ganyard, because President Trump has granted a sanctions waiver on the sale of Iranian oil.
2: But it'll pump billions and billions of dollars into this Iranian regime that we don't know what its future looks like. We don't know, are they really going to come in and join the world community, or are they going to be the same old Iran that we had before, feeding their proxies to sow dissent around the world?
1: That waiver lasts until August 21st. Merlin the Duck, clad in his signature green Mexico jersey, has become that country's unofficial World Cup mascot because of his cuteness and popularity, so much so he overshadowed the Mexican president at her press conference Monday. This is ABC News.
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6: I'm Karen Johnson. After Sierra Vista police looked into an incident involving a barricaded suspect Friday night in a neighborhood

0: close to Valerie Lane, one person is in custody. A representative for the Sierra Vista Police Department stated officers responded to a suspected assault. After that, the suspect was found in a home where he was still barricaded as of Friday night. While the fight was still going on, police did shut down the area between Judd Street and Sulger Street. The agency warned locals and drivers to stay away from the area. After a recent hiring process for a permanent chief was completed, the city of Douglas selected Lieutenant Michael Lomelli as acting police chief starting June 28. The city's candidate for the permanent position withdrew his name from consideration following a thorough search, according to a news release issued by the city manager. For details, go to myheraldreview.com. For Canyon Country, I'm Karen Johnson.
1: Tuesday weather forecast for Cochise County and Southeast Arizona. Another hot one on tap for today. Mostly sunny, 100 to 105 degrees and light west winds. Mostly clear overnight, upper 60s and low 70s for the low and the very light winds. Still hot, still sunny for Wednesday, around 103. You'll be about 102 on Thursday with mostly sunny skies. Maybe a stray shower or thunderstorm Friday. From the Canyon Country Weather Center, this is meteorologist Tim Root.
2: It's 80 degrees.
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day, Potts Farm was a place to go. 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Y'all ain't listening. Them old dirt.

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1: I'm Stephanie Officer. The recent renovation to the National Mall's reflecting pool is already deteriorating, and the Trump administration claims vandals are to blame. ABC's Elizabeth Chelsea.
2: It's been just 2 weeks since the $16 million taxpayer-funded renovation. The blue paint already peeling, the water green with algae. The pool could soon be drained for repairs. President Trump recently promised the renovated pool would last for years.
3: 50 to 100 years before you have to do anything.
2: He blamed the damage on vandals.
3: They cut it. They cut it very violently.
2: He claims someone slashed the bottom of the pool and pulled up the paint, but provided no evidence.
1: It's Take Your Pet to Work Week, and what better way to celebrate than with Bone Jovi the Cat, who guards the Bone Museum in Brooklyn, New York. He oversees a collection of human bones and anatomical specimens. Bone Jovi was adopted from Best Friends Animal Society last June. This is ABC News. Investigators are confirming there was a second ransom note in the disappearance of Nancy Guthrie, taken from her Arizona home in February. ABC's Aaron Katursky with the story.
4: Nearly 5 months after Nancy Guthrie was taken from her home by a masked man in the middle of the night, ABC News can disclose the contents of a second ransom note the family received in the days after she vanished. The first note demanded millions in cryptocurrency. Sources tell ABC News the second note claimed Guthrie had died shortly after she was taken and was buried in nature, something her daughter Savannah Guthrie appeared to reference days later in an Instagram post.
5: We beg you now.
1: The Federal Aviation Administration announced it'll start rolling out an AI system across the national airspace this fall, aimed at reducing delays and cancellations. The system will predict weather, traffic, and airspace issues and suggest solutions to air traffic controllers. Nationwide operation is expected in 2028. I'm Stephanie Officer, ABC News.
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11: Weather. Tuesday weather forecast for Cochise County and Southeast Arizona. Another hot one on tap for today, mostly sunny, 100 to 105 degrees, and light west winds. Mostly clear overnight, upper 60s and low 70s for the low, and the very light winds. Still hot, still sunny for Wednesday, around 103. You'll be about 102 on Thursday with mostly sunny skies, maybe a stray shower or thunderstorm Friday. From the Canyon Country Weather Center, this is meteorologist Tim Root.
12: It's 78 degrees.
13: Arizona News Audio. Flanked by company officials and a giant inflatable beaver corporate mascot, Governor Katie Hobbs cuts the ribbon on Arizona's first Buc-ee's in Goodyear this morning.
14: I'm excited that this will be another landmark
5: for Arizona, right up there with the Grand Canyon.
13: Three significant fires in Arizona. The newest, the Pocket Fire, threatening Oak Creek Canyon and prompting evacuations. It's forced the closure of State Route 89A north of Sedona. No containment. The Rock Canyon Fire near Utah is now 50% contained after burning more than 4,800 acres. And the Sycamore Fire near Globe at 8,000 acres, just 7% contained. A one-year-old has died after being found in a backyard pool in North Phoenix. Today's the last day to register to vote for next month's primary. Mail-in ballots scheduled to go out this week. To track your ballot, Callie Jones with the Secretary of State's office recommends you sign up for ballot tracks.
14: In Arizona, it is the most straightforward way to ensure that your ballot is counted and that you are updated in real time.
13: Connie Weber, Arizona News Audio.
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1: I'm Stephanie Officer. The recent renovation to the National Mall's reflecting pool is already deteriorating, and the Trump administration claims vandals are to blame. ABC's Elizabeth Chelsea.
2: It's been just 2 weeks since the $16 million taxpayer-funded renovation. The blue paint already peeling, the water green with algae. The pool could soon be drained for repairs. President Trump recently promised the renovated pool would last for years.
3: 50 to 100 years before you have to do anything.
2: He blamed the damage on vandals.
3: They cut it very violently.
2: He claims someone slashed the bottom of the pool and pulled up the paint, but provided no evidence.
1: It's Take Your Pet to Work Week, and what better way to celebrate than with Bone Jovi the Cat, who guards the Bone Museum in Brooklyn, New York. He oversees a collection of human bones and anatomical specimens. Bone Jovi was adopted from Best Friends Animal Society last June. This is ABC News.
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1: I'm Karen Johnson. Bipartisan legislation has been presented by U.S. Senators Mark Kelly of Arizona and John Cornyn of Texas to extend and reauthorize a federal program that funds groundwater research along the border between the U.S. and Mexico. U.S. Representatives Juan Ciscomani and Melanie Stansbury presented the House version of the bill, which was later approved by the House Natural Resources Committee in the previous Congress. The federal program that supports binational research on groundwater security, quantity, and quality in border communities would be reauthorized by the Transboundary Aquifer Assessment Program Act. Park Tucson stated on social media Monday that starting on July 1st, metered parking would cost $1.50 per hour instead of $1. Enforcement will continue to operate weekdays from 8 a.m. to 7 o'clock. For details, go to myheraldreview.com. For Canyon Country, I'm Karen Johnson. Weather.
2: Tuesday weather forecast for Cochise County in southeast Arizona. Another hot one on tap for today. Mostly sunny, 100 to 105 degrees, and light west winds. Mostly clear overnight, upper 60s and low 70s for the low, and very light winds. Still hot, still sunny for Wednesday, around 103. It'll be about 102 on Thursday with mostly sunny skies, maybe a stray shower thunderstorm Friday. From the Canyon Country Weather Center, this is meteorologist Tim Root.
3: It's 78 degrees.
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1: ABC News, I'm Stephanie Officer. The Iran negotiations are proving successful, according to Vice President J.D. Vance, who is on his way back to the U.S. after a weekend of talks. The VP said they created a, quote, good foundation for a successful final deal that would end the months-long conflict. The most immediate, ensuring the Strait of Hormuz stays open. Iran seems to be agreeable, says ABC contributor retired Colonel Steve Ganyard, because President Trump has granted a sanctions waiver on the sale of Iranian oil.
2: But it'll pump billions and billions of dollars into this Iranian regime that we don't know what its future looks like. We don't know, are they really going to come in and join the world community, or are they going to be the same old Iran that we had before, feeding their proxies to sow dissent around the world?
1: That waiver lasts until August 21st. Merlin the Duck, clad in his signature green Mexico jersey, has become that country's unofficial World Cup mascot because of his cuteness and popularity, so much so he overshadowed the Mexican president at her press conference Monday. This is ABC News. A terrifying shootout in Montreal, Canada, Monday. At least two people were killed, including a police officer. ABC's chief justice correspondent, Pierre Thomas.
3: The horror unfolding around 11:30 a.m. near a high-rise building with a grocery store and a restaurant on the first floor. The Montreal police crouching behind cars, opening fire. Suspect then appears with a long gun, dressed in camouflage, firing shots at close range. For nearly 3 hours, authorities urging residents to shelter in place. Police confirming a civilian and a police officer killed, a second officer wounded. Investigators confirming the lone gunman was also killed.
1: The union representing horse carriage drivers in New York City's Central Park says it gave members refresher safety training. This comes after police say an 18-year-old tourist died after being thrown from a horse-drawn carriage last week. The New York City Council now considering a plan to phase out those carriages. I'm Stephanie Officer, ABC News.
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1: Tuesday weather forecast for Cochise County in southeast Arizona. Another hot one on tap for today. Mostly sunny, 100 to 105 degrees, and light west winds. Mostly clear overnight, upper 60s and low 70s for the low and the very light winds. Still hot, still sunny for Wednesday, around 103. It'll be about 102 on Thursday with mostly sunny skies. Maybe a stray shower thunderstorm Friday. From the Canyon Country Weather Center, this is meteorologist Tim Root.
2: It's 73 degrees.
3: Arizona News Audio. Flanked by company officials and a giant inflatable beaver corporate mascot, Governor Katie Hobbs cuts the ribbon on Arizona's first Buc-ee's in Goodyear this morning.
4: I'm excited that this will be another landmark for Arizona, right up there with the Grand Canyon.
3: Three significant fires in Arizona. The newest, the Pocket Fire, threatening Oak Creek Canyon and prompting evacuations. It's forced the closure of State Route 89A north of Sedona. No containment. The Rock Canyon Fire near Utah is now 50% contained after burning more than 4,800 acres. And the Sycamore Fire near Globe at 8,000 acres, just 7% contained. A one-year-old has died after being found in a backyard pool in North Phoenix. Today's the last day to register to vote for next month's primary. Mail-in ballots scheduled to go out this week. To track your ballot, Callie Jones with the Secretary of State's office recommends you sign up for ballot tracks.
5: In Arizona, it is the most straightforward way to ensure that your ballot is counted and that you are updated in real time.
3: Connie Weber, Arizona News Audio.
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1: ABC News, I'm Stephanie Officer. The Iran negotiations are proving successful, according to Vice President J.D. Vance, who is on his way back to the U.S. after a weekend of talks. The VP said they created a, quote, good foundation for a successful final deal that would end the months-long conflict. The most immediate, ensuring the Strait of Hormuz stays open. Iran seems to be agreeable, says ABC contributor retired Colonel Steve Ganyard, because President Trump has granted a sanctions waiver on the sale of Iranian oil.
2: But it'll pump billions and billions of dollars into this Iranian regime that we don't know what its future looks like. We don't know, are they really going to come in and join the world community, or are they going to be the same old Iran that we had before, feeding their proxies to sow dissent around the world?
1: That waiver lasts until August 21st. Merlin the Duck, clad in his signature green Mexico jersey, has become that country's unofficial World Cup mascot because of his cuteness and popularity, so much so he overshadowed the Mexican president at her press conference Monday. This is ABC News.
3: I've been telling y'all about the secret war on our cash and the free report.

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2: I'm Karen Johnson. Bipartisan legislation has been presented by U.S. Senators Mark Kelly of Arizona and John Cornyn of Texas to extend and reauthorize a federal program that funds groundwater research along the border between the U.S. and Mexico. U.S. Representatives Juan Ciscomani and Melanie Stansbury presented the House version of the bill, which was later approved by the House Natural Resources Committee in the previous Congress. The federal program that supports binational research on groundwater security, quantity, and quality in border communities would be reauthorized by the Transboundary Aquifer Assessment Program Act. Park Tucson stated on social media Monday that starting on July 1st, metered parking would cost $1.50 per hour instead of a dollar. Enforcement will continue to operate weekdays from 8 a.m. to 7 o'clock. For details, go to myheraldreview.com. For Canyon Country, I'm Karen Johnson.
3: Weather. Tuesday weather forecast for Cochise County in southeast Arizona. Another hot one on tap for today. Mostly sunny, 100 to 105 degrees, and light west winds. Mostly clear overnight, upper 60s and low 70s for the low and the very light winds. Still hot, still sunny for Wednesday, around 103. You'll be about 102 on Thursday with mostly sunny skies, maybe a stray shower thunderstorm Friday. From the Canyon Country Weather Center, this is meteorologist Tim Root.
4: It's 75 degrees.
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1: ABC News, I'm Sherry. Preston, Vice President Vance back on his way back to the U.S., saying great progress was achieved during the first few days of talks with Iran, a key part of the 60-day ceasefire, keeping the Strait of Hormuz open. Here's ABC's Justin Fischel.
2: Iran did get some things up front. They get to sell their oil on the global market right away. That is a big deal. And then it said the U.S. would help set up a fund with Gulf nations to rebuild Iran's infrastructure from the damage done during the war. And that fund will be $300 billion.
1: The Pentagon is also gearing up to ask Congress for $80 billion to cover the cost of the war. Sources tell ABC News that Acting Director of National Intelligence Bill Pulte is beginning his tenure by shrinking the Office of National Intelligence. He is laying people off. Tesla is disputing the account of a driver who says autopilot caused him to crash into a house in Texas, killing a 76-year-old woman. This is ABC News. A huge warehouse fire in Los Angeles that has been burning for almost a week may have started during testing of solar panels on the building's roof. That's what investigators are now saying. 85 million pounds of food is now burning. Voters are casting ballots in primaries today in New York, in Maryland, in South Carolina, and in Utah. Today also starts one of the biggest shopping events of the year. ABC's Mike DeBusky taking a look at Prime Day.
3: When it comes to deals, don't expect dramatically steeper discounts when compared to last year's Prime Day. Adobe anticipates categories like appliances will be discounted about 18% as opposed to 17% last year. Meanwhile, computers will shave 13% off compared to 12% in 2025. Even still, Adobe says these are likely to be the biggest discounts on Amazon until the holiday shopping season kicks off in November. Mike DeBusky, ABC News.
1: More history at the World Cup as superstar Lionel Messi adds to his record, scoring his 18th World Cup goal. I'm Sherry Preston, ABC News.
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9: Weather. Tuesday weather forecast for Cochise County in southeast Arizona. Another hot one on tap for today. Mostly sunny, 100 to 105 degrees and light west winds. Mostly clear overnight, upper 60s and low 70s for the low and the very light winds. Still hot, still sunny for Wednesday, around 103. It'll be about 102 on Thursday with mostly sunny skies, maybe a stray shower thunderstorm Friday. From the Canyon Country Weather Center, this is meteorologist Tim Root.
10: It's 78 degrees.
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8: News Audio. Flanked by company officials and a giant inflatable beaver corporate mascot, Governor Katie Hobbs cuts the ribbon on Arizona's first Buc-ee's in Goodyear this morning.
10: I'm excited that this will be another landmark for Arizona, right up there with the Grand Canyon.
8: Three significant fires in Arizona. The newest, the Pocket Fire, threatening Oak Creek Canyon and prompting evacuations. It's forced the closure of State Route 89A north of Sedona. No containment. The Rock Canyon Fire near Utah is now 50% contained after burning more than 4,800 acres. And the Sycamore Fire near Globe at 8,000 acres, just 7% contained. A one-year-old has died after being found in a backyard pool in North Phoenix. Today's the last day to register to vote for next month's primary. Mail-in ballots scheduled to go out this week. To track your ballot, Kelly Jones with the Secretary of State's office recommends you sign up for ballot tracks.
11: In Arizona, it is the most straightforward way to ensure that your ballot is counted and that you are updated in real time.
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1: ABC News, I'm Sherry Preston. Vice President Vance back on his way back to the U.S., saying great progress was achieved during the first few days of talks with Iran, a key part of the 60-day ceasefire, keeping the Strait of Hormuz open. Here's ABC's Justin Fischel.
2: Iran did get some things up front. They get to sell their oil on the global market right away. That is a big deal. And then it said the U.S. would help set up a fund with Gulf nations to rebuild Iran's infrastructure from the damage done during the war. And that fund will be $300 billion.
1: The Pentagon is also gearing up to ask Congress for $80 billion to cover the cost of the war. Sources tell ABC News that Acting Director of National Intelligence Bill Pulte is beginning his tenure by shrinking the Office of National Intelligence. He is laying people off. Tesla is disputing the account of a driver who says autopilot caused him to crash into a house in Texas, killing a 76-year-old woman. This is ABC News.
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6: I'm Karen Johnson. Bipartisan legislation has been presented by U.S. Senators Mark Kelly of Arizona and John Cornyn of Texas to extend and reauthorize a federal program that funds groundwater research along the border between the U.S. and Mexico. U.S. Representatives Juan Ciscomani and Melanie Stansbury presented the House version of the bill, which was later approved by the House Natural Resources Committee.

0: in the previous Congress. The federal program that supports binational research on groundwater security, quantity, and quality in border communities would be reauthorized by the Transboundary Aquifer Assessment Program Act. Park Tucson stated on social media Monday that starting on July 1st, metered parking would cost $1.50 per hour instead of a dollar. Enforcement will continue to operate weekdays from 8 a.m. to 7 o'clock. For details, go to myheraldreview.com. For Canyon Country, I'm Karen Johnson.
1: Tuesday weather forecast for Cochise County in southeast Arizona. Another hot one on tap for today. Mostly sunny, 100 to 105 degrees, and light west winds. Mostly clear overnight, upper 60s and low 70s for the low and the very light winds. Still hot, still sunny for Wednesday, around 103. It'll be about 102 on Thursday with mostly sunny skies. Maybe a stray shower or thunderstorm Friday. From the Canyon Country Weather Center, this is meteorologist Tim Root.
2: It's 77 degrees.
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1: ABC News, I'm Sherry Preston. Progress in peace talks with Iran. The Trump administration now saying Iran has agreed to allow inspectors from the UN's nuclear agency into the country. That promise, however, was also a part of the deal with Iran reached under the Obama administration, which President Trump tore up. Here's ABC's Steve Ganyard.
2: Some sort of an international body that may begin to at least provide some of the information that's been missing, frankly, for months, if not years. And then it's going to be a decision by the intelligence community about, are the Iranians pushing beyond what eventually will be agreed to?
1: There are changes on the way in the intelligence community, sources tell ABC News. The new acting director of national intelligence, Bull Pulte, has started laying people off. The House could vote as soon as today on a housing reform package that passed the Senate with bipartisan support, one part of it banning Wall Street investors from buying up single-family homes. Europe is roasting, with much of the continent expecting temperatures in the mid-90s or higher for several days. This is ABC News. British Prime Minister Keir Starmer is leaving 10 Downing Street and quitting as the country's Labour Party leader and PM. ABC's James Longman in London has more on his tumultuous time in office.
3: Basically, there are two big things wrong with Keir Starmer. The first, his personality, I'm sorry to say, just hasn't gelled with the British people, even in the speech he made outside Downing Street. And there was no emotion until right at the end when he spoke about his family, to be fair, and no direction with the government. Social services are broken. People don't feel like there's opportunity. There's a huge cost of living crisis. And the Labour Party, for most people in this country, is not a party that has any of the answers.
1: The Mayor of Manchester, Andy Burnham, who has just been sworn in as a member of Parliament, is Starmer's likely replacement as Prime Minister. Prime Day is here. Amazon's summer sales event is likely to drive over $26 billion in spending, a 9% jump over last year. I'm Sherry Preston, ABC News.
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9: Weather. Tuesday weather forecast for Cochise County in southeast Arizona. Another hot one on tap for today. Mostly sunny, 100 to 105 degrees and light west winds. Mostly clear overnight, upper 60s and low 70s for the low and the very light winds. Still hot, still sunny for Wednesday, around 103. It'll be about 102 on Thursday with mostly sunny skies. Maybe a stray shower or thunderstorm Friday. From the Canyon Country Weather Center, this is meteorologist Tim Root.
10: It's 74 degrees.
11: Arizona News Audio. Flanked by company officials and a giant inflatable beaver corporate mascot, Governor Katie Hobbs cuts the ribbon on Arizona's first Buc-ee's in Goodyear this morning.
12: I'm excited that this will be another landmark for Arizona, right up there with the Grand Canyon.
11: Three significant fires in Arizona, the newest, the Pocket Fire, threatening Oak Creek Canyon and prompting evacuations. It's forced the closure of State Route 89A north of Sedona, no containment. The Rock Canyon Fire near Utah is now 50% contained after burning more than 4,800 acres, and the Sycamore Fire near Globe at 8,000 acres, just 7% contained. A one-year-old has died after being found in a backyard pool in North Phoenix. Today's the last day to register to vote for next month's primary. Mail-in ballots scheduled to go out this week. To track your ballot, Callie Jones with the Secretary of State's office recommends you sign up for ballot tracks.
13: In Arizona, it is the most straightforward way to ensure that your ballot is counted and that you are updated in real time.
11: Connie Weber, Arizona News Audio.
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1: ABC News, I'm Sherry Preston. Progress in peace talks with Iran. The Trump administration now saying Iran has agreed to allow inspectors from the UN's nuclear agency into the country. That promise, however, was also a part of the deal with Iran reached under the Obama administration, which President Trump tore up. Here's ABC's Steve Ganyard.
2: Some sort of an international body that may begin to at least provide some of the information that's been missing, frankly, for months, if not years. And then it's going to be a decision by the intelligence community about, are the Iranians pushing beyond what eventually will be agreed to?
1: There are changes on the way in the intelligence community, sources tell ABC News. The new acting director of national intelligence, Bull Pulte, has started laying people off. The House could vote as soon as today on a housing reform package that passed the Senate with bipartisan support, one part of it banning Wall Street investors from buying up single-family homes. Europe is roasting, with much of the continent expecting temperatures in the mid-90s or higher for several days. This is ABC News.
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6: I'm Karen Johnson. Bipartisan legislation has been presented by U.S. Senators Mark Kelly of Arizona and John Cornyn of Texas to extend and reauthorize a federal program that funds groundwater research along the border between the U.S. and Mexico. U.S. Representatives Juan Ciscomani and Melanie Stansbury presented the House version of the bill, which was later approved by the House Natural Resources Committee in the previous Congress. The federal program that supports binational research on groundwater security, quantity, and quality in border communities would be reauthorized by the Transboundary Aquifer Assessment Program Act. Park Tucson stated on social media Monday that starting on July 1st, metered parking would cost $1.50 per hour instead of a dollar. Enforcement will continue to operate weekdays from 8 a.m. to 7 o'clock. For details, go to myheraldreview.com. For Canyon Country, I'm Karen Johnson.
7: Weather. Tuesday weather forecast for Cochise County in southeast Arizona. Another hot one on tap for today. Mostly sunny, 100 to 105 degrees, and light west winds. Mostly clear overnight, upper 60s and low 70s for the low, and the very light winds. Still hot, still sunny for Wednesday, around 103. You'll be about 102 on Thursday with mostly sunny skies, maybe a stray shower thunderstorm Friday. From the Canyon Country Weather Center, this is meteorologist Tim Root.
8: It's 73 degrees.
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1: ABC News, I'm Sherry Preston, the vice president touting progress in talks with Iran.
2: That is a major milestone.
3: Vice President J.D. Vance, who led the talks over the weekend, says he got a big concession out of Iran, that they will now allow international nuclear inspectors into the country.
2: Permanently ending a nuclear weapons program in Iran.
3: But that promise of nuclear inspectors was the same promise made under President Obama's deal that Trump tore up. And despite Vance's words, Iranian state media reports Iran has made no new nuclear commitments.
1: ABC's Mary Bruce, Iran this morning says no visits have been scheduled yet for international inspectors. A deadly heat wave is blanketing much of Europe. At least 18 people have died so far in France. Voters hit the polls in four more states for primaries today, New York, Utah, South Carolina, and Maryland. Prime Day's back. Amazon's summer shopping event underway now, expected to generate $26 billion in sales. This is ABC News. House lawmakers are expected to vote today on a housing bill that's already passed the Senate. It would loosen regulations to encourage more home construction and ban Wall Street investors from snapping up single-family homes. Between the Lincoln Memorial and the Washington Monument, the reflecting pool debate continues. ABC's Olivia Rubin has more.
4: President Trump saying it must be drained immediately for repairs, just weeks after a $16 million renovation project wrapped up.
5: It's not a lot of damage, but we'll probably have to let the water out and refix it.
4: The pool has been a pet project for the president, personally going there to tout the work.
6: It's going to look better than it did in 1922 when it was built.
4: But not long after it was repainted and refilled with water, algae spreading, turning the pool green, and that new paint peeling right off the bottom.
1: The president blames vandals for the peeling paint and the algae, but there's no proof that the pool was sabotaged. I'm Sherry Preston, ABC News.
7: 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Now, seeing my grandson out on the water, it means everything to me. 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
12: Weather. Tuesday weather forecast for Cochise County and Southeast Arizona. Another hot one on tap for today. Mostly sunny, 100 to 105 degrees and light west winds. Mostly clear overnight, upper 60s and low 70s for the low and the very light winds. Still hot, still sunny for Wednesday, around 103. It'll be about 102 on Thursday with mostly sunny skies, maybe a stray shower thunderstorm Friday. From the Canyon Country Weather Center, this is meteorologist Tim Root.
13: It's 69 degrees.
14: Folks forced from their homes by the Pocket Fire near Sedona are being allowed to return home today. The acreage adjusted downward to 257 acres, but fire spokesman Dick Fleischman says it's still dangerous.
15: The fire still has a lot of heat. Currently 432 personnel and we actually are getting more and more people checking in.
14: He says the fire is still 0% contained. 8% containment on the Sycamore Fire burning in the Tonto National Forest north of Globe. The fire burning since June 15th. More extreme heat on the way to the lower deserts.
16: Especially Wednesday and Thursday, that's going to be our highest, hottest days during this upcoming stretch. We expect temperatures to be right around 113, 114.
14: Gabriel Lajero with the National Weather Service. Senator Ruben Gallego accused of using campaign money for personal use. Report by Politico says the Democratic senator used campaign cash to fund family trips and for child care expenses. Diamondbacks lose to the Cardinals 3-2. Jeff Scott, Arizona News Audio.
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1: ABC News, I'm Sherry Preston, the vice president touting progress in talks with Iran.
2: That is a major milestone.
3: Vice President J.D. Vance, who led the talks over the weekend, says he got a big concession out of Iran, that they will now allow international nuclear inspectors into the country.
2: Permanently ending a nuclear weapons program in Iran.
3: But that promise of nuclear inspectors was the same promise made under President Obama's deal that Trump tore up. And despite Vance's words, Iranian state media reports Iran has made no new nuclear commitments.
1: ABC's Mary Bruce. Iran this morning says no visits have been scheduled yet for international inspectors. A deadly heat wave is blanketing much of Europe. At least 18 people have died so far in France. Voters hit the polls in four more states for primaries today: New York, Utah, South Carolina, and Maryland. Prime Day's back. Amazon's summer shopping event underway now, expected to generate $26 billion in sales. This is ABC News.
4: Man, I love this place. I've been surfing here since I was a kid. Now, seeing my grandson out on the water, it means everything to me. Watching him and taking in the blue waves, the sea breeze, the blurry horizon.
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1: I'm Karen Johnson. Bipartisan legislation has been presented by U.S. Senators Mark Kelly of Arizona and John Cornyn of Texas to extend and reauthorize a federal program that funds groundwater research along the border between the U.S. and Mexico. U.S. Representatives Juan Ciscomani and Melanie Stansbury presented the House version of the bill, which was later approved by the House Natural Resources Committee in the previous Congress. The federal program that supports binational research on groundwater security, quantity, and quality in border communities would be reauthorized by the Transboundary Aquifer Assessment Program Act. Park Tucson stated on social media Monday that starting on July 1st, metered parking would cost $1.50 per hour instead of a dollar. Enforcement will continue to operate weekdays from 8 a.m. to 7 o'clock. For details, go to myheraldreview.com. 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
7: Weather. Tuesday weather forecast for Cochise County in southeast Arizona. Another hot one on tap for today. Mostly sunny, 100 to 105 degrees, and light 5 degrees, and light west winds. Mostly clear overnight, upper 60s and low 70s for the

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1: ABC News, I'm Sherry Preston. Cuts coming to America's intelligence community. Sources tell ABC that Bill Pulte, the new acting director of national intelligence, has started lots of layoffs. ABC's Karen Y is in Washington.
2: Pulte has promised to cut hundreds of jobs. His appointment by President Trump has faced bipartisan backlash because Pulte has no experience in intelligence. The Office of the Director of National Intelligence has not returned a request for comment, and it was not immediately clear how many jobs had been affected. But sources say the National Counterterrorism Center was expected to be hit hard by the cuts.
1: In a post this morning, President Trump says Iran has agreed to what he calls, quote, the highest level nuclear inspections. Long into the future, Iran's foreign minister says no visits from international inspectors have been scheduled thus far. Dangerously hot weather settling in over much of Europe, with temperatures expected in the mid-90s or higher for several days. This is ABC News. A state of emergency has been declared in a part of Los Angeles where a warehouse has been burning for nearly a week now. L.A. Councilmember Isabel Jurado represents the district.
3: Families are still dealing with the smoke, odor, ash, closed parks and community spaces, disrupted routines, and serious concerns about what they are breathing.
1: 85 million pounds of decaying food is now burning. Who is the loudest man on earth? Joseph McGrail Baitup, that's who, an Australian air conditioning cleaner and an honorary town crier.
4: Oh, yay! Oh, yay! Oh, yay! My lords, my ladies and gentlemen, welcome to Canberra!
1: That's him in his role as town crier. It was a different yell of the word now at 122.4 decibels that won in the Guinness World Record last week. To do it, he beat out the previous loudest person in the world, a schoolteacher from Northern Ireland. Sherry Preston, ABC News.
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1: Tuesday weather forecast for Cochise County in southeast Arizona. Another hot one on tap for today. Mostly sunny, 100 to 105 degrees, and light west winds. Mostly clear overnight, upper 60s and low 70s for the low and the very light winds. Still hot, still sunny for Wednesday, around 103. It'll be about 102 on Thursday with mostly sunny skies. Maybe a stray shower or thunderstorm Friday. From the Canyon Country Weather Center, this is meteorologist Tim Root.
2: It's 73 degrees.
3: Arizona News Audio. Fire activity continuing in the state. Crews battling the fast-growing lightning-caused sycamore fire, now at over 9,000 acres near Globe, 8% contained. Fire spokesman Matt Wilcox.
4: We have folks on the fire's edge using hand tools and water to cool the fire's edge where possible. In the more rough and harder to access country.
3: Good news from Sedona is folks forced from their homes because of the 257-acre pocket fire will be allowed to return home this morning. Temperatures hitting the 113 to 114 degree range in the lower deserts tomorrow and Thursday. Forecaster Gabriel Lajero says storms up north could pose problems.
5: These thunderstorms that develop across the higher terrain areas in northeast Arizona will not contain much in the way of rainfall. And so dry lightning is going to become a threat, and that could actually spark new fires.
3: Senator Ruben Gallego, accused in Politico of using campaign money for personal use, he denies it. Diamondbacks open a road trip with a 3-2 loss to the Cardinals. Jeff Scott, Arizona News Audio.
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1: ABC News, I'm Sherry Preston. Cuts coming to America's intelligence community. Sources tell ABC that Bill Pulte, the new acting director of national intelligence, has started lots of layoffs. ABC's Karen Y is in Washington.
2: Pulte has promised to cut hundreds of jobs. His appointment by President Trump has faced bipartisan backlash because Pulte has no experience in intelligence. The Office of the Director of National Intelligence has not returned a request for comment, and it was not immediately clear how many jobs had been affected. But sources say the National Counterterrorism Center was expected to be hit hard by the cuts.
1: In a post this morning, President Trump says Iran has agreed to what he calls, quote, the highest level nuclear inspections. Long into the future, Iran's foreign minister says no visits from international inspectors have been scheduled thus far. Dangerously hot weather settling in over much of Europe, with temperatures expected in the mid-90s or higher for several days. This is ABC News.
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7: I'm Karen Johnson. Bipartisan legislation has been presented by U.S. Senators Mark Kelly of Arizona and John Cornyn of Texas to extend and reauthorize a federal program that funds groundwater research along the border between the U.S. and Mexico. U.S. Representatives Juan Ciscomani and Melanie Stansbury presented the House version of the bill, which was later approved by the House Natural Resources Committee in the previous Congress. The federal program that supports binational research on groundwater security, quantity, and quality in border communities would be reauthorized by the Transboundary Aquifer Assessment Program Act. Park Tucson stated on

0: 60s and low 70s for the low and the very light winds. Still hot, still sunny for Wednesday, around 103. It'll be about 102 on Thursday with mostly sunny skies, maybe a stray shower thunderstorm Friday. From the Canyon Country Weather Center, this is meteorologist Tim Root.
1: It's 76 degrees.
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1: 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Please vote for me, Ruth Faulkner, in the Republican primary on July 21st for Superior Court Judge Division 2.
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1: ABC News, I'm Sherry Preston. President Trump this morning saying Iran has agreed to what he calls the highest level nuclear inspections. Iran's foreign minister says no international inspection visits have been scheduled. Vice President J.D. Vance saying there is a good foundation for a deal after he left talks in Switzerland. Another part of the ceasefire agreement, the Trump administration granting a waiver to allow Iran to sell oil. ABC's Steve Ganyard says
2: it'll pump billions and billions of dollars into this Iranian regime that we don't know what its future looks like. We don't know, are they really going to come in and join the world community, or are they going to be the same old Iran that we had before, feeding their proxies to sow dissent around the world?
1: After a housing reform package overwhelmingly passed in the Senate, it could come up for a vote in the House as soon as today. Sources tell ABC News the new acting director of national intelligence, Bill Pulte, has started layoffs. Europe's struggling under a heat wave. Officials in Paris have just closed down the Eiffel Tower for the day. Sherry Preston, ABC News. It's primary day in several states, including Maryland, Utah, South Carolina, and, as ABC's Jared Kofsky reports, New York, including in the country's biggest city.
3: Tuesday is Democratic primary election day in New York City, and while Mayor Zoran Mamdani is not on the ballot, the races are expected to be a key test of whether the Democratic Socialist mayor's influence could grow in Washington, D.C. Two of the progressive congressional candidates Mamdani has endorsed, Daria Lisa Avila Chevalier and Brad Lander, are taking on incumbent Democrats. Last Thursday, Mamdani and Senator Bernie Sanders rallied together in support of the candidates they're both endorsing. The polls in New York close at 9 o'clock Eastern. Jared Kofsky, ABC News, New York.
1: Honors and tributes continue coming in for legendary music executive Clive Davis, who had professional relationships with numerous musicians, including Whitney Houston, Bruce Springsteen, Alicia Keys, and others. Davis died this week at the age of 94. Sherry Preston, ABC News.
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9: Weather. Tuesday weather forecast for Cochise County in southeast Arizona. Another hot one on tap for today, mostly sunny, 100 to 105 degrees and light west winds. Mostly clear overnight, upper 60s and low 70s for the low and the very light winds. Still hot, still sunny for Wednesday, around 103. It'll be about 102 on Thursday with mostly sunny skies, maybe a stray shower thunderstorm Friday. From the Canyon Country Weather Center, this is meteorologist Tim Root.
10: It's 78 degrees.
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8: Arizona News Audio. Fire activity continuing in the state. Crews battling the fast-growing lightning-caused sycamore fire, now at over 9,000 acres near Globe, 8% contained. Fire spokesman Matt Wilcox.
10: We have folks on the fire's edge using hand tools and water to cool the fire's edge where possible. In the more rough and harder to access country.
8: Good news from Sedona is folks forced from their homes because of the 257-acre pocket fire will be allowed to return home this morning. Temperatures hitting the 113 to 114 degree range in the lower deserts tomorrow and Thursday. Forecaster Gabriel Lajero says storms up north could pose problems.
11: These thunderstorms that develop across the higher terrain areas in northeast Arizona will not contain much in the way of rainfall. And so dry lightning is going to become a threat, and that could actually spark new fire.
8: Senator Ruben Gallego, accused in Politico of using campaign money for personal use, he denies it. Diamondbacks open a road trip with a 3-2 loss to the Cardinals. Jeff Scott, Arizona News Audio.
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1: ABC News, I'm Shiri Preston. President Trump this morning saying Iran has agreed to what he calls the highest level nuclear inspections. Iran's foreign minister says no international inspection visits have been scheduled. Vice President J.D. Vance saying there is a good foundation for a deal after he left talks in Switzerland. Another part of the ceasefire agreement, the Trump administration granting a waiver to allow Iran to sell oil. ABC's Steve Ganyard says
2: it'll pump billions and billions of dollars into this Iranian regime that we don't know what its future looks like. We don't know, are they really going to come in and join the world community, or are they going to be the same old Iran that we had before, feeding their proxies to sow dissent around the world?
1: After a housing reform package overwhelmingly passed in the Senate, it could come up for a vote in the House as soon as today. Sources tell ABC News the new acting director of National Intelligence, Bill Pulte, has started layoffs. Europe's struggling under a heat wave. Officials in Paris have just closed down the Eiffel Tower for the day. Shiri Preston, ABC News.
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6: I'm Karen Johnson. Bipartisan legislation has been presented by U.S. Senators Mark Kelly of Arizona and John Cornyn of Texas to extend and reauthorize a federal program that funds groundwater research along the border between the U.S. and Mexico. U.S. Representatives Juan Ciscomani and Melanie Stansbury presented the House version of the bill, which was later approved by the House Natural Resources Committee in the previous Congress. The federal program that supports binational research on groundwater security, quantity, and quality in border communities would be reauthorized by the Transboundary Aquifer Assessment Program Act. Park Tucson stated on social media Monday that starting on July 1st, metered parking would cost $1.50 per hour instead of $1. Enforcement will continue to operate weekdays from 8 a.m. to 7 o'clock. For details, go to myheraldreview.com. 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
7: Weather. Tuesday weather forecast for Cochise County in southeast Arizona. Another hot one on tap for today. Mostly sunny, 100 to 105 degrees, and light west winds. Mostly clear overnight, upper 60s and low 70s for the low, and the very light winds. Still hot, still sunny for Wednesday, around 103. It'll be about 102 on Thursday with mostly sunny skies, maybe a stray shower thunderstorm Friday. From the Canyon Country Weather Center, this is meteorologist Tim Root.
8: It's 81 degrees.
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1: ABC News, I'm Sherry Preston. The Supreme Court handing down several decisions today, including one ruling that said a Rastafarian man cannot sue the Louisiana prison guards who cut his dreadlocks. The justices condemned what happened to the man but ruled federal law to protect religious rights does not permit lawsuits for monetary damages. Several other big cases, including birthright citizenship, are still pending. Iran's president in Pakistan for discussions about the ongoing ceasefire with the United States.
2: President Trump this morning claimed on social media that Iran has, quote, fully and completely agreed to what he called highest-level nuclear inspections long into the future. He went on to say that if Iran did not agree to this, there would be no further negotiations.
1: However, ABC's Karen Travers reports a spokesperson for Iran's foreign ministry says Iran will not allow inspectors access to nuclear sites that were damaged during the war. Firefighters still struggling to contain a blaze at a 500,000-square-foot warehouse in Los Angeles that's been burning since last week. This is ABC News. Today marks the beginning of Prime Day, when Amazon discounts items and shoppers flock to find them. Here's ABC's Mike Dubusky.
3: When it comes to deals, don't expect dramatically steeper discounts when compared to last year's Prime Day. Adobe anticipates categories like appliances will be discounted about 18% as opposed to 17% last year. Meanwhile, computers will shave 13% off compared to 12% in 2025. Even still, Adobe says these are likely to be the biggest discounts on Amazon until the holiday shopping season kicks off in November. Mike Dubusky, ABC News.
1: After having taken over Boston and drinking it dry of beer, Scottish World Cup soccer fans are now in Miami Beach. The Tartan Army marched through the streets of downtown on Monday. They went to the Marlins game, and Scotland will take on Brazil in a World Cup group stage match tomorrow evening at the Miami Stadium. The city is promising there will be enough beer to go around. Sherry Preston, ABC News.
4: Man, I love this place. I've been surfing here since I was a kid. Now, seeing my grandson out on the water, it means everything to me. Watching him and taking in the blue waves, the sea breeze, the blurry horizon.
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9: Tuesday weather forecast for Cochise County in southeast Arizona. Another hot one on tap for today. Mostly sunny, 100 to 105 degrees and light west winds. Mostly clear overnight, upper 60s and low 70s for the low and the very light winds. Still hot, still sunny for Wednesday, around 103. You'll be about 102 on Thursday with mostly sunny skies. Maybe a stray shower or thunderstorm Friday. From the Canyon Country Weather Center, this is meteorologist Tim Root.
10: It's 87 degrees.
11: Arizona News Audio. Crews battling the pocket fire near Sedona. Dozer lines put in by crews Friday still holding, allowing crews to address hard-to-reach trouble spots.
12: Those steep slopes, we still can't get people on, so there's heat on the west flank that potentially could move west and heat on the east side that could potentially move east.
11: Fire spokesman Dick Fleischman, fire burning in the Red Rock Secret Mountain Wilderness area, 7 miles north of Sedona. Residents forced to evacuate, allowed to return today. 8% containment on the Sycamore fire burning in the Tonto National Forest north of Globe. Governor Katie Hobbs cutting the ribbon on Arizona's first Bucky's store in Goodyear.
13: I have learned from Bucky's enthusiasts that people plan entire road trips around Bucky's locations. And so I'm excited that this will be another landmark for Arizona, right up there with the Grand Canyon.
11: Thousands of people crowding into the facility on its opening day. Gas prices averaging $4.16 a gallon statewide, down 22 cents from last week, 63 cents from last month. Jeff Scott, Arizona News Audio.
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1: ABC News, I'm Sherry Preston. The Supreme Court handing down several decisions today, including one ruling that said a Rastafarian man cannot sue the Louisiana prison guards who cut his dreadlocks. The justices condemned what happened to the man, but ruled federal law to protect religious rights does not permit lawsuits for monetary damages. Several other big cases, including birthright citizenship, are still pending. Iran's president in Pakistan for discussions about the ongoing ceasefire with the United States.
2: President Trump this morning claimed on social media that Iran has, quote, fully and completely agreed to what he called highest level nuclear inspections long into the future. He went on to say that if Iran did not agree to this, there would be no further negotiations.
1: However, ABC's Karen Travers reports a spokesperson for Iran's foreign ministry says Iran will not allow inspectors access to nuclear sites that were damaged during the war. Firefighters still struggling to contain a blaze at a 500,000 square foot warehouse in Los Angeles that's been burning since last week. This is ABC News.
3: Man, I love this place. I've been surfing here since I was a kid. Now, seeing my grandson out on the water, it means everything to me. Watching him and taking in the blue waves, the sea breeze, the blurry horizon.
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6: I'm Karen Johnson. Bipartisan legislation has been presented by U.S. Senators Mark Kelly of Arizona and John Cornyn of Texas to extend and reauthorize a federal program that funds groundwater research along the border, between the U.S. and Mexico. U.S. representatives want

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1: Tuesday weather forecast for Cochise County and Southeast Arizona. Another hot one on tap for today. Mostly sunny, 100 to 105 degrees and light west winds. Mostly clear overnight, upper 60s and low 70s for the low and the very light winds. Still hot, still sunny for Wednesday, around 103. It'll be about 102 on Thursday with mostly sunny skies. Maybe a stray shower thunderstorm Friday. From the Canyon Country Weather Center, this is meteorologist Tim Root.
2: It's 89 degrees.
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5: 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Rodney Glassman spent decades prosecuting criminals.
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1: ABC News, I'm Sherry Preston. A UN agency says an evacuation plan will begin soon to get the 11,000 people who've been stranded on ships in the Strait of Hormuz out. Talks continue on a permanent end to the war between the U.S. and Iran, what has been agreed to, allowing UN nuclear inspectors into the country and allowing Iran to sell its oil legally to other countries. ABC's Britt Clennett.
2: By the U.S. temporarily lifting oil sanctions on Iran, what it is opening the door for Tehran to sell oil in American currency and U.S. dollars for the first time in almost two decades. Now, despite Iran saying there's no timeline or saying there's no commitment on allowing those inspectors in, President Trump, he's defending this deal with Iran, claiming in posts on social media that Iran has fully and completely agreed to these high-level, limitless nuclear inspections, he says.
1: President Trump saying that the water in the reflecting pool will be drained again for permanent repair, either immediately before or after the 4th of July. This is ABC News. A judge in Washington has ruled the government cannot block people getting SNAP food assistance benefits from buying candy, soda, and other sugary snacks. Sources tell ABC News Acting Director of National Intelligence Bill Pulte has begun firing people at the agency.
3: Now, it is not clear how many jobs are going to be affected, but sources say the National Counterterrorism Center is likely to be hit hard. Pulte, who just took over the role last week, today's actually his second full day on the job, is a Trump loyalist with zero intelligence experience. But the president has made clear he wants him to slash jobs at the agency, and Trump says he thinks Pulte is actually better able to make these cuts because he's in the role temporarily.
1: ABC's Mary Bruce at the White House. In a year marked by economic uncertainty, donations to charities were actually up in 2025. Giving USA's annual report says donors gave U.S. charities $617 billion last year, a 3% inflation-adjusted increase over 2024. Sherry Preston, ABC News.
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9: Weather. Tuesday weather forecast for Cochise County and Southeast Arizona. Another hot one on tap for today, mostly sunny, 100 to 105 degrees, and light west winds. Mostly clear overnight, upper 60s and low 70s for the low and the very light winds. Still hot, still sunny for Wednesday, around 103. It'll be about 102 on Thursday with mostly sunny skies, maybe a stray shower thunderstorm Friday. From the Canyon Country Weather Center, this is meteorologist Tim Root.
10: It's 90 degrees.
11: Arizona News Audio. Crews battling the pocket fire near Sedona. Dozer lines put in by crews Friday still holding, allowing crews to address hard-to-reach trouble spots.
12: Those steep slopes, we still can't get people on, so there's heat on the west flank. that potentially could move west and heat on the east side that could potentially move east.
11: Fire spokesman Dick Fleischman, fire burning in the Red Rock Secret Mountain Wilderness area, 7 miles north of Sedona. Residents forced to evacuate, allowed to return today. 8% containment on the Sycamore fire burning in the Tonto National Forest north of Globe. Governor Katie Hobbs cutting the ribbon on Arizona's first Bucky's store in Goodyear.
13: I have learned from Bucky's enthusiasts that people plan entire road trips around Bucky's locations. And so I'm excited that this will be another landmark for Arizona, right up there with the Grand Canyon.
11: Thousands of people crowding into the facility on its opening day. Gas prices averaging $4.16 a gallon statewide, down 22 cents from last week, 63 cents from last month. Jeff Scott, Arizona News Audio.
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1: ABC News, I'm Sherry Preston. A UN agency says an evacuation plan will begin soon to get the 11,000 people who've been stranded on ships in the Strait of Hormuz out. Talks continue on a permanent end to the war between the U.S. and Iran. What has been agreed to, allowing UN nuclear inspectors into the country and allowing Iran to sell its oil legally to other countries. ABC's Britt Clennett.
2: By the U.S. temporarily lifting oil sanctions on Iran, what it is opening the door for Tehran to sell oil in American currency, in U.S. dollars, for the first time in almost two decades. Now, despite Iran saying there's no timeline or saying there's no commitment on allowing those inspectors in, President Trump, he is defending this deal with Iran, claiming in posts on social media that Iran has fully and completely agreed to these high-level, limitless nuclear inspections, he says.
1: President Trump saying that the water in the reflecting pool will be drained again for permanent repair, either immediately before or after the 4th of July. This is ABC News.
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6: I'm Karen Johnson. Bipartisan legislation has been presented by U.S. Senators Mark Kelly of Arizona and John Cornyn of Texas to extend and reauthorize a federal program that funds groundwater research along the border between the U.S. and Mexico. U.S. Representatives Juan Ciscomani and Melanie Stansbury presented the House version of the bill, which was later approved by the House Natural Resources Committee in the previous Congress. The federal program that supports binational research on groundwater security, quantity, and quality in border communities would be reauthorized by the Transboundary Aquifer Assessment Program Act. Park Tucson stated on social media Monday that starting on July 1st, metered parking would cost $1.50 per hour instead of a dollar. Enforcement will continue to operate weekdays from 8 a.m. to 7 o'clock. For details, go to myheraldreview.com. For Canyon Country, I'm Karen Johnson.
7: Weather. Tuesday weather forecast for Cochise County in southeast Arizona. Another hot one on tap for today. Mostly sunny, 100 to 105 degrees, and light west winds. Mostly clear overnight, upper 60s and low 70s for the low, and the very light winds. Still hot, still sunny for Wednesday, around 103. It'll be about 102 on Thursday with mostly sunny skies, maybe a stray shower or thunderstorm Friday. From the Canyon Country Weather Center, this is meteorologist Tim Root.
8: It's 92 degrees.
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1: ABC News, I'm Wayne Cabot. It just got easier for lawful permanent residents to be deported. The Supreme Court conservative majority saying border agents may remove from the U.S. green card holders who may have committed a crime involving moral turpitude. The court ruling against a dreadlocked Rastafarian whose hair was cut in prison in Louisiana. The justices saying that federal law protects religious rights of inmates, but it does not permit lawsuits for money damages. About the nuclear program, Iran just now saying there is no commitment on inspections, despite what the U.S. is saying.
2: President Trump, he's defending this deal with Iran, claiming in posts on social media that Iran has fully and completely agreed to these high-level, limitless nuclear inspections, he says.
1: ABC's Britt Clenett in Jerusalem. Iranian oil tankers are on their way to the open market, a decades-long naval blockade lifted under Iran's memorandum of understanding with the U.S. This is ABC News. Let the people be heard. Primaries underway in four states today, one out west, Utah, three on the East Coast, Maryland, South Carolina, and in New York, including the Big Apple.
3: While Mayor Zohran Mamdani is not on the ballot, the races are expected to be a key test of whether the Democratic Socialist mayor's influence could grow in Washington, D.C. Two of the progressive congressional candidates Mamdani has endorsed, Daria Lisa Avila Chevalier and Brad Lander, are taking on incumbent Democrats. Last Thursday, Mamdani and Senator Bernie Sanders rallied together in support of the candidates they're both endorsing. The polls in New York close at 9 o'clock Eastern. Jared Kofsky, ABC News, New York.
4: Oh, yeah! Oh, yeah!
1: You are hearing, really hearing, the loudest person on the planet, Australian Joseph McRail Baitup, winning the Guinness record, 122.4 decibels. We hear you, sir. That's the human threshold of physical pain. I'm Wayne Cabot, ABC News.
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1: Weather forecast for Sierra Vista, Douglas, and Southeast Arizona this afternoon. Summer sunshine, summer heat in the forecast, 100 to 105 degrees, and a west-northwest wind about 5 to 10 miles per hour. Very close to 70 overnight, mostly clear skies expected. Wednesday and Thursday, still sunny, still hot. Temperatures about 100 to 104 degrees each afternoon. And it looks like you'll be in the nasty 90s Friday, partly sunny, maybe a stray cooling shower thunderstorm. From the Canyon Country Weather Center, this is meteorologist Tim Root.
2: It's 93 degrees.
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1: ABC News, I'm Wayne Cabot. Another $80 billion for the war? Very cheap, in the words of President Trump, declaring Iran will never be able to use a nuclear weapon. Defense Secretary Pete Hegseth is lobbying lawmakers to okay that extra war spending.
2: The Pentagon is asking Congress for $80 billion to cover the cost of the war with Iran and other budget shortfalls. Lawmakers have been pressing the Trump administration to provide a more comprehensive price tag for this conflict. The last update from the administration had the cost of the war at $29 billion.
1: ABC's Mary Bruce at the White House. Iran's foreign ministry is dismissing Trump's claim on social media this morning that Iran has fully agreed to allowing in nuclear inspections. The Supreme Court ruling today that if you lose your house in a tax sale, you are not owed fair market value by the government. And it ruled that border agents may remove green card holders who may have committed a crime involving moral turpitude. This is ABC News. Sources tell ABC News firings are underway by the acting director of National Intelligence, Bill Pulte. White House correspondent Mary Bruce with the latest.
2: Now, it is not clear how many jobs are going to be affected, but sources say the National Counterterrorism Center is likely to be hit hard. Pulte, who just took over the role last week, today's actually his second full day on the job, is a Trump loyalist with zero intelligence experience. But the president has made clear he wants him to slash jobs at the agency, and Trump says he thinks Pulte is actually better able to make these cuts because he's in the role temporarily.
1: A Fox News poll finds voters care more about protecting our public health than lower food prices, a viewpoint shared by Republicans, Democrats, and independents. And today, voters are being heard in four states in primaries, Utah, and three on the East Coast, South Carolina, Maryland, and in New York, which is a litmus test on Zoran Mamdani. I'm Wayne Cabot, ABC News.
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12: Weather forecast for Sierra Vista, Douglas, and Southeast Arizona this afternoon. Summer sunshine, summer heat in the forecast, 100 to 105 degrees. And a west-northwest wind about 5 to 10 miles per hour. Very close to 70 overnight, mostly clear skies expected. Wednesday and Thursday, still sunny, still hot. Temperatures about 100 to 104 degrees each afternoon. And it looks like you'll be in the nasty 90s Friday, partly sunny, maybe a stray cooling shower thunderstorm. From the Canyon Country Weather Center, this is meteorologist Tim Root.
13: It's 97 degrees.
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14: My name is Ruth Faulkner, and I'm running for Superior Court Judge Division 2. I currently work as a deputy county attorney and have been a practicing attorney in Cochise County since 2017. As a graduate of the Sandra Day O'Connor College of Law at Arizona State University, I have the right education and legal experience to make fair and impartial decisions as your next Superior Court judge. Please vote for me, Ruth Faulkner, in the Republican primary on July 21st for Superior Court Judge Division 2.
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1: ABC News, I'm Wayne Cabot. Iran says it did not agree to allowing full nuclear inspections, but just now in Pennsylvania, President Trump maintained his claim that Iran has agreed, echoed by Secretary of State Marco Rubio in Abu Dhabi.
2: We know what they agreed to do, and now they'll either do it or they won't. And if they do, the process moves forward, and if they don't, the president will have some decisions to make.
1: Trump's saying there's no rush to send in the inspectors, and he's defending his ask of Congress of another $80 billion for the Iran war. Very cheap, he says, for Americans to stop a nuclear Iran. Today, France broke its record for hottest day in history. 40 have died in France under a heat dome, also affecting Italy, Spain, Britain, places where air conditioning is not common. The U.S. Supreme Court says border agents may remove green card holders, lawful permanent residents, accused of committing a crime. In this case involving a person coming back from China, arriving at JFK Airport, previously charged with a crime in New Jersey. This is ABC News. He's the first player to score in six different World Cup tournaments, with a goal today in the sixth minute of Portugal's match against Uzbekistan. Who is? Cristiano Ronaldo. Iran's national team can enter the U.S. a day earlier than they were allowed to, says Department of Homeland Security officials after Iran complained that the players didn't have enough practice time. Now hear this.
3: Who's the loudest man on earth? Joseph McGrail Baitup, an Australian air conditioning cleaner and an honorary town crier.
4: My lords, my ladies and gentlemen, welcome to Canberra!
3: That's him in his role as town crier. It was a different yell of the word now at 122.4 decibels that won him the Guinness World Record last week. To do it, he beat out the previous loudest person in the world, a schoolteacher from Northern Ireland who yelled quiet at 121.7 decibels, similar to the sound of a jet taking off. Sherry Preston, ABC News.
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9: Weather forecast for Sierra Vista, Douglas, and Southeast Arizona this afternoon. Summer sunshine, summer heat in the forecast, 100 to 105 degrees, and a west-northwest wind about 5 to 10 miles per hour. Very close to 70 overnight, mostly clear skies expected. Wednesday and Thursday, still sunny, still hot. Temperatures about 100 to 104 degrees each afternoon. And it looks like you'll be in the nasty 90s Friday, partly sunny, maybe a stray cooling shower thunderstorm. From the Canyon Country Weather Center, this is meteorologist Tim Root.
10: It's 100 degrees.
3: Arizona News Audio. After a new report about a second ransom note in which purported kidnapper said Nancy Guthrie had died after being taken, a tearful Savannah Guthrie pleads to viewers on NBC's Today Show to come forward with any information.
11: The reward is there. You can tell us. It can be anonymous. Please do the right thing for us, for our family, for our children. And we love our mom, and we'll never stop looking for her, never.
3: Governor Katie Hobbs put her signature on 51 bills yesterday, including the $18 billion state budget. She signed 72 other bills last week. Those forced from their homes by the 341-acre pocket fire allowed to return home this morning. More extreme heat on the way to the lower deserts, so says National Weather Service meteorologist Gabriel O'Hara.
12: Especially Wednesday and Thursday, that's going to be our highest hottest days during this upcoming stretch. We expect temperatures to be right around 113, 114.
3: Connie Weber, Arizona News Audio.
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1: ABC News, I'm Wayne Cabot. Iran says it did not agree to allowing full nuclear inspections, but just now in Pennsylvania, President Trump maintained his claim that Iran has agreed, echoed by Secretary of State Marco Rubio in Abu Dhabi.
2: We know what they agreed to do, and now they'll either do it or they won't. And if they do, the process moves forward, and if they don't, the president will have some decisions to make.
1: Trump's saying there's no rush to send in the inspectors, and he's defending his ask of Congress of another $80 billion for the Iran war. Very cheap, he says, for Americans to stop a nuclear Iran. Today, France broke its record for hottest day in history. 40 have died in France under a heat dome, also affecting Italy, Spain, Britain, places where air conditioning is not common. The U.S. Supreme Court says border agents may remove green card holders, lawful permanent residents, accused of committing a crime. In this case involving a person coming back from China, arriving at JFK Airport, previously charged with a crime in New Jersey. This is ABC News.
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5: I'm Karen Johnson. Bipartisan legislation has been presented by U.S. Senators Mark Kelly of Arizona and John Cornyn of Texas to extend and reauthorize a federal program that funds groundwater research along the border between the U.S. and Mexico. U.S. Representatives Juan Ciscomani and Melanie Stansbury presented the House version of the bill, which was later approved by the House Natural Resources Committee in the previous Congress. The federal program that supports binational research on groundwater security, quantity, and quality in border communities would be reauthorized by the Transboundary Aquifer Assessment Program Act. Park Tucson stated on social media Monday that starting on July 1st, metered parking would cost $1.50 per hour instead of a dollar. Enforcement will continue to operate weekdays from 8 a.m. to 7 o'clock. 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
6: Weather forecast for Sierra Vista, Douglas, and Southeast Arizona this afternoon. Summer sunshine, summer heat in the forecast, 100 to 105 degrees, and a west-northwest wind about 5 to 10 miles per hour. Very close to 70 overnight, mostly clear skies expected. Wednesday and Thursday, still sunny, still hot. Temperatures about 100 to 104 degrees each afternoon. And it looks like you'll be in the nasty 90s Friday. Partly sunny, maybe a stray cooling shower thunderstorm. From the Canyon Country Weather Center, this is meteorologist Tim Root.
7: It's 101 degrees.
8: Arizona News Audio. After a new report about a second ransom note in which purported kidnapper said Nancy Guthrie had died after being taken, a tearful Savannah Guthrie pleads to viewers on NBC's Today Show to come forward with any information.
9: The reward is there. You can tell us. It can be anonymous. Please do the right thing for us, for our family, for our children. And we love our mom, and we'll never stop looking for her, never.
8: Governor Katie Hobbs put her signature on 51 bills yesterday, including the $18 billion state budget. She signed 72 other bills last week. Those forced from their homes by the 341-acre pocket fire allowed to return home this morning. More extreme heat on the way to the lower deserts, so says National Weather Service meteorologist Gabriel Lojero.
10: Especially Wednesday and Thursday, that's going to be our highest hottest days during this upcoming stretch. We expect temperatures to be right around 113, 114.
8: Connie Weber, Arizona News Audio.
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1: ABC News, I'm Wayne Cabot. President Trump says Iran is wrong in saying that it made no deal to allow full access by nuclear inspectors. He was asked to clarify at an event in Pennsylvania's Lehigh Valley.
2: From your view, Mr. President, when will those inspectors actually be on the ground?
3: At the appropriate time. At the appropriate time. There's no rush, but they'll be on the ground at the appropriate time.
1: Trump also justified his ask of more war money from Congress, saying that the $80 billion he wants is, quote, very cheap to prevent Iran from using a nuclear weapon. Meta not commenting on a New York Times report that it's building an odds-making app similar to Polymarket and Kalshi. Arrested with drugs and paraphernalia, says TMZ, Olympian skating legend Bode Miller in Idaho. The Supreme Court says a Rastafarian whose hair was cut by the Louisiana workers cannot sue them. France recording its hottest average temperature ever. A heat dome closed the Eiffel Tower early. This is ABC News. L.A.'s famous smog is amped up by about a week of fire at a food warehouse in L.A. They just can't seem to put it out, and when they do, it's going to mean getting rid of a biohazard. Nasty, rotting, toxic food. 43 tons of it.
4: The cause of the fire remains under investigation. Now, officials say it got started on the warehouse's roof, but the company who owns this warehouse says they believe it was their third-party contractors working on the solar panels when that fire sparked.
1: ABC's Melissa Adun. Drain the pool in Washington? Maybe. President Trump says work could begin around Independence Day.
5: Just weeks ago, President Trump said the renovations at the reflecting pool would last decades. But now, after $16 million in taxpayer money spent, the president says there will need to be repairs and the reflecting pool will likely need to be drained.
1: ABC's Rachel Scott. President Trump claiming that vandals are responsible for the peeling paint and unsightly algae, but there are no photos or videos to back that up. I'm Wayne Cabot, ABC News.
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13: Weather forecast for Sierra Vista, Douglas, and Southeast Arizona this afternoon. Summer sunshine, summer heat in the forecast, 100 to 105 degrees, and a west-northwest wind about 5 to 10 miles per hour. Very close to 70 overnight, mostly clear skies expected. Wednesday and Thursday, still sunny, still hot. Temperatures about 100 to 104 degrees each afternoon. And it looks like you'll be in the nasty 90s Friday, partly sunny, maybe a stray cooling shower thunderstorm. From the Canyon Country Weather Center, this is meteorologist Tim Root.
14: It's 103 degrees. Arizona has been my home for over 40 years. My name is Ruth Faulkner, and I'm running for Superior Court Judge Division 2. 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As a conservative and lifelong Republican, I will follow the law when making my decisions. Please vote for me, Ruth Faulkner, in the Republican primary on July 21st for Superior Court Judge Division 2.
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1: 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On the 10th try.
2: On this motion, the yeas are 50, the nays are 48. The concurrent motion is agreed to.
1: A resolution to end the Iran war, a bipartisan rebuke to President Trump, made possible by the absence of Republican Mitch McConnell, who's in the hospital. It comes as Trump is asking for another $80 billion in war spending, which he calls a very cheap price to pay to stop a nuclear Iran. But about that, Trump says Iran has agreed to nuclear inspections. Iran says it has not. Trying to explain this to Gulf Nation allies, Secretary of State Marco Rubio in Abu Dhabi today.
3: We know what they agreed to. I don't know why they have to say the things they say. Whatever their internal or domestic politics is, I guess they'll navigate it. But we know what they agreed to do, and now they'll either do it or they won't.
1: The IAEA, the International Nuclear Inspectors, say they have no scheduled meetings with the Iranians planned. This is ABC News. Several Supreme Court rulings today. One says a Rastafarian can't sue Louisiana prison guards who cut his dreadlocks, even though his religion holds his hair sacred. Another ruling gives ExxonMobil the right to sue Cuba for something that happened a very long time ago.
4: In a 6-3 decision split along ideological lines, Justice Brett Kavanaugh said that companies owned by the Cuban government can't argue they're protected by sovereign immunity to fight lawsuits over assets that were confiscated after Fidel Castro took power. Today's decision, as well as a similar case last month when the Supreme Court ruled against Cuba, comes as the Trump administration ratchets pressure on the communist country. The decision could open the door to more litigation over assets seized by the Cuban government, adding pressure on the struggling island nation. Peter Harlambous, ABC News.
1: One more thing. The High Court said that border agents have the power to deport legal permanent residents who are green card holders if they commit crimes of moral turpitude. I'm Wayne Cabot, ABC News.
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1: Weather forecast for Sierra Vista, Douglas, and Southeast Arizona this afternoon. Summer sunshine, summer heat in the forecast, 100 to 105 degrees, and a west-northwest wind about 5 to 10 miles per hour. Very close to 70 overnight, mostly clear skies expected. Wednesday and Thursday, still sunny, still hot. Temperatures about 100 to 104 degrees each afternoon. And it looks like you'll be in the nasty 90s Friday, partly sunny, maybe a stray cooling shower thunderstorm. From the Canyon Country Weather Center, this is meteorologist Tim Root.
2: It's 103 degrees.
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1: Compare the candidates for Attorney General. Lieutenant Colonel Rodney Glassman, Air Force Prosecutor, JAG Officer. Rodney Glassman spent decades prosecuting criminals.
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1: ABC News, I'm Wayne Cabot. For the first time, the Senate has said no to President Trump's war in Iran.
2: On this motion, the yeas are 50, the nays are 48. The concurrent motion is agreed to.
1: The resolution already cleared the House, but the White House says it has no significance because there are no hostilities. Yet, President Trump is asking for another $80 billion on top of the nearly $30 billion the Pentagon says has already been spent, Trump calling it a very cheap price to pay to stop a nuclear Iran, and says Iran would be wise to allow nuclear inspectors, telling a crowd in Pennsylvania today,
3: "If Iran's reasonable, if they're smart, otherwise we'll have to finish the job, which will take about maybe less than a week."
1: The Supreme Court rules that if you lose your house in a tax sale, you are not owed fair market value from the government.

0: government. Sell-off in tech stocks. The NASDAQ fell 2.2%. S&P down 1.4% today. This is ABC News. Voters care more about protecting public health than lower food prices, says a Fox News poll, a viewpoint shared by Republicans, Democrats, and Independents. Voters today are being heard in Utah in three East Coast primaries, South Carolina, Maryland, New York. President Trump, visiting Mack Truck in Pennsylvania's Lehigh Valley, is claiming credit for the election results in the California governor's race for Steve Hilton after a long wait for the mail-in votes to get counted.
1: Over the next week, he was definitely going to lose, but the U.S. attorney called, "We want to check your votes." About an hour after the call, "Ladies and gentlemen, Mr. Hilton has won." So had I not made that call, Steve Hilton would right now be looking, watching the election from home.
0: He'll face off against Democrat Javier Becerra in the fall. Meta not commenting on a report in the New York Times that it's building an app similar to Polymarket and Kalshi. I'm Wayne Cabot, ABC News.
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9: Weather forecast for Sierra Vista, Douglas, and Southeast Arizona this afternoon. Summer sunshine, summer heat in the forecast, 100 to 105 degrees, and a west-northwest wind about 5 to 10 miles per hour. Very close to 70 overnight, mostly clear skies expected. Wednesday and Thursday, still sunny, still hot. Temperatures about 100 to 104 degrees each afternoon. And it looks like you'll be in the nasty 90s Friday, partly sunny, maybe a stray cooling shower thunderstorm. From the Canyon Country Weather Center, this is meteorologist Tim Root.
10: It's 105 degrees.
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1: ABC News, I'm Wayne Cabot. The Republican-controlled Senate hands President Trump a rare rebuke, voting to deny him war powers for Iran. The resolution passing on the 10th try. Mitch McConnell not present because of a hospitalization. The White House says the resolution means nothing because there are no hostilities presently. Connecticut Senator Richard Blumenthal says the Trump deal is good for Iran.
2: The frozen assets that now will be released to the Iranians to be used as they wish, not to buy American agricultural products.
1: The administration can continue to remove information from National Park Service sites that it says improperly disparaged Americans, past or living. Federal appeals court now pausing a lower court ruling that required the exhibits to be restored by the 4th of July. The first player to score in six different World Cup tournaments with a goal today, Cristiano Ronaldo. This is ABC News. Word of Epstein's revenge.
3: After Microsoft co-founder Bill Gates tried to end his relationship with Jeffrey Epstein, the convicted sex offender attempted to use compromising information about Gates' extramarital affairs to force his way back into Gates' life, he told the House Oversight Committee earlier this month, according to a transcript of the closed-door testimony released Tuesday. Gates, according to the transcript, said Epstein used an advisor to send him veiled threats, appeared to coach Gates' advisor on how to potentially blackmail him, and mixed fact and fiction to leverage compromising information against the software billionaire. Peter Harlambous, ABC News.
1: A dreadlocked Rastafarian cannot sue the Louisiana prison guards who cut his hair. The Supreme Court says federal law protecting religious rights does not permit inmates to sue for damages. ESPN is reporting that the NHL is looking at Houston and Austin for possible expansion to Texas. Wayne Cabot, ABC News.
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4: Weather forecast overnight for Douglas, San Pedro Valley in southeast Arizona. Temperatures around 70 overnight, mostly clear skies, very light winds from the northwest. Light winds from the west on Wednesday, mostly sunny skies, right around 102 degrees. It'll be around 102 on Thursday, mostly sunny skies. It'll be about 99, 100 degrees on Friday, partly sunny, maybe a stray cooling shower thunderstorm. From the Canyon Country Weather Center, this is meteorologist Tim Root.
5: It's 105 degrees.
6: Arizona News Audio. As many as 700 people expected to be laid off from Lucid Motors in Arizona. The lightning-caused Sycamore Fire, now more than 8,000 acres near Globe, only 8% contained. Fire spokeswoman Madeline Bautista.
7: Crews are working and building on fire day and night shift work and continuing to do direct suppression work along that east side of the fire perimeter, preparing containment lines and securing areas of heat.
6: Evacuees from the 341-acre pocket fire near Sedona have been allowed to return home. To mark the country's 250th birthday, the Arizona America 250 Commission worked with the Arizona Office of Tourism to provide a free digital passport, highlighting 250 sites worth visiting in the state. Josh Coddington with the Office of Tourism explains how it works.
8: It gives you a map, so it tells you how to get to a place. It gives you a picture of that place, and it gives you a quick description in addition to the address.
6: Connie Weber, Arizona News Audio.
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1: 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Rodney Glassman spent decades prosecuting criminals.
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1: ABC News, I'm Dave Packer. President Trump says Tehran agreed to nuclear inspections. Iran insists it's made no such promise. Secretary of State Marco Rubio, after landing in Abu Dhabi, says he can't answer why the Iranians are saying what they're saying publicly.
2: We know what they agreed to. I don't know why they have to say the things they say. Whatever their internal or domestic politics is, I guess they'll navigate it. But we know what they agreed to do, and now they'll either do it or they won't.
1: A symbolic vote in the Senate today, adopting a House-passed Iran War Powers Resolution. Four Republicans joining Democrats to say that the Iran war must stop unless the White House seeks congressional approval. The White House says that vote has, quote, no significance. In a 6-3 decision today, the Supreme Court rejecting Rastafarian former inmate's bid to sue for damages after he was forcibly shaved bald in prison. Police in Chico, California say that the 18-year-old suspect in a library shooting that left two people dead wanted to carry out a, quote, Columbine-style massacre. This is ABC News. Since the flesh-eating pest was detected near the U.S.-Mexico border earlier this month, the number of New World screwworm cases has risen to 16. Agricultural and animal health experts are taking their fight to the sky.
3: On a South Texas ranch, those on the front line in the battle against New World screwworm show off the